know how much longer we got with this Aerosmith track. Enjoy while you can. Dude Looks Like a Lady, opening up the 8 o'clock hour on 97.5 3WV Rocks. A-plus back from vacation, spent some time up in New England. Ate more lobster rolls than I can count, and I'm back ready to rock. Mellencamp, the band, Brian Adams, and Eric Clapton coming up this hour. 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
3: 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Central Virginia weather.
4: Moonlit sky in the overnight, a low temperature down to 62. Tomorrow, times of clouds and sun with a thunderstorm in the area late in the afternoon. A high temperature up to 85. Thursday, humid with clouds and sun, a shower in spots in the morning, followed by a couple of heavy thunderstorms in the afternoon. A high temperature up to 87. For SeavilleRightNow.com, this is Marshall Levert.
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It's the summer of 69 for Bryan Adams. It's going to be the summer of football for Larry Johnson, not Grandmama from the Hornets. That's Larry Johnson from Gordonsville. He's going to every single Who's home game, courtesy of the Virginia Lottery. He won our Text to Touchdown contest, and he's going to be pretty happy this season if the Who's have their way. 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

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We lost another legend today. Dolly Parton, rest in peace, DP. An absolute icon, not only an artist, an actor, but an incredible philanthropist. She will be missed. We'll put the flag at half staff for Pat Benatar, Rush, and the Scorps on the way.

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A-plus back in black, back at the 9 o'clock hour, back on 97.5, 3WV Rocks. I'm bringing the heat this hour. The Dead, Def Leppard, Pink Floyd, Guns N' Roses, and little CCR on 3WV. We kick things off with one of my favorite tunes. This one goes out to Matt Bailey. It was his walk-up music in high school, The Ocean, on 97.5, 3WV Rocks.

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4: 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Well, I finished the book in one night anyway, so I win, Patty. I also got $365 in

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1: 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We've got your Big Greasy poll to stir things up. 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

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I hope to see you there.

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Opening up the 10 o'clock hour with Poison. It's Alice Cooper. Just crank that AC, although the temps have been nice this week. Skinner, Ozzy, Grand Funk, and Scorpions coming up this hour. Go to 3WV.com. We got a ton of contests going on now. I want you to get some tickets. Here's Aerosmith.

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3: Moonlit sky in the overnight, a low temperature down to 62. Tomorrow, times of clouds and sun with a thunderstorm in the area late in the afternoon. A high temperature up to 85. Thursday, humid with clouds and sun. A shower in spots in the morning, followed by a couple of heavy thunderstorms in the afternoon. A high temperature up to 87. For SevilleRightNow.com, this is Marshall Levert.
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The spirit of radio is alive and well. That's Rush on 97.5 PWV Rocks. My buddy Drake just saw them in Philly, said Annika Niles is on fire. Incredible set list, and it's a new one every night. Glad to see those boys back out on the road. In Excess, Led Zeppelin, Def Leppard on the way.

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Foreigner's cold as ice, but A-plus is going to be red hot this hour. I got the goods for you. Zeppelin, Def Leppard, Nazareth Black Crows, and some Joe Cocker for you. Let's kick things off with NXS.

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0: 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I'm going to be out at BMF Crops this Friday from 5 to 7 p.m. on Hydraulic Road in Charlottesville. 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Come say hi.
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That one goes out to Tawny. She's back amongst us, and she's got a big concert announcement for you tomorrow at 10 a.m. She'll tell you who, where, when, and how you can win tickets tomorrow at 10 a.m. right here on 97.5 3WV Rocks.

0: still buzzing from that Journey show we saw back in May. They are out of control live. Aerosmith, The Who, and Skid Row on the way.
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Aerosmith opened up the night with us. We take him home. 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I get to go home and sleep. 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

0: 97.5 3WV, your Big Greasy Breakfast with Morgan the Morning on your Wednesday hump day. How's it going? You know, that's the kind of song that you could just drive down 64 or 81 and just kind of breathe a little bit. Eagles, Take It Easy. You know, as we're driving, sometimes, every now and then, trauma comes back to haunt you. That trauma of learning how to drive. That one moment where your mom or your dad said, all right, now turn right, right here. And it was a very busy street. And for the first time, you're driving on that street, your hands clenched on the steering wheel. Talk about that driving teaching trauma here.
1: Well, when I was 18 years old, my dad put me in a tractor and trailer and told me, he said, we're going to learn how to drive. So I went across the country many times driving a tractor and trailer with no license, no CDL.
0: Holy crap.
1: Yeah, I was scared to death every time we got into a town.
2: 13 years old, '67 red Chevrolet Caprice, two-door hardtop, just gorgeous.
0: Yeah.
2: I did real well around the square miles, and then I pulled right up to it, and when Mama said brake, I floored it. Went right through the
0: door. Oh, no! Damn!
2: Dad had a tool shop at the back of the garage. It was enclosed. He'd come out. His eyes must have been, you know, like 8 miles wide.
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97.5 3WV, a tribute to a hero coming up in minutes, and a band reunion. Three things you need to know before you go. Throughout this morning, we'll continue getting winners for the Who's Got the Helmet contest.

0: We placed a UVA football helmet somewhere in Central Virginia, and you had to guess correctly where it was to win a four-pack of tickets for UVA NC State. Tammy Marshall in Gordonsville, one of many winners. I'm curious, where did you think that helmet was in Central Virginia?
1: It was at the Tang Pavilion.
0: Tammy Marshall in Gordonsville, you're going to the game this Saturday. Congratulations.
1: Well, that's wonderful. My husband and I will have a blast.
0: There you go. Four-pack of tickets for UVA NC State opening day.
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0: The world of competitive cycling has a weird controversy going on and involves the alleged use of bra padding to increase the bust area of female competitors and modify airflow around the body, known as chest fairing. Bras and bicycles. Meanwhile, Soundgarden will reunite for the halftime show at the Seattle Seahawks home opener on September 9th. Taylor Momsen will handle the vocals. And finally,
2: here's a little gal that I know you're going to really learn to love. She ain't no dumb blonde, though. Pretty Miss Dolly Parton.

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4: Sad news yesterday as we broke Dolly Parton passed away, and that ending always brings a smile to my face. Dolly Parton in the Rock and Roll Hall of Fame, and she's like, I don't do rock, so I guess I'm just going to make a rock album instead and do all these covers with these amazing powerhouse rock stars. But it was so much more than music, a world pioneer in business and acting and food, and she's got an unreleased song that's not going to be released till 2046, by the way. Dolly Parton passing away yesterday at the age of 80. And that's three things you need to know before you go. 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
3: 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We've got your Big Greasy poll to stir things up. 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
2: 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Solve Tom's tricky question at 7:20. By the way, concert announcement with Tawny at 10 a.m. you don't want to miss. Think Southern. 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Southern. Tawny will have all the details. Who, when, where, and how you can win tickets at 10 a.m. All this and, of course, your phone calls, too. 434-295-3460. 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

Perfect song for today's Big Greasy Poll on 97.5 3WV, your Big Greasy Breakfast with Morgan in the Morning. Big Greasy Poll on our Facebook page. If you could change one thing about your significant other without them even knowing about the change, what would it be and why? Oh, yes. Well, a lot of you are playing it safe with can't change the impossible. Good answer there, Terry, working at UVA. Got a lot of nothings, not of things. You guys are sweet. But then you go over to Michael and Fluvanna. I'd change her cleaning habit. Wait a minute. Cleaning habit. I read that as cheating habit at first. Cleaning habit. You don't want to change that, man. Trust me. I got three dogs and a two-year-old. I would love to have someone who's got a cleaning habit. Even if she had an extreme cleaning habit, man, it'd still be dirty at the house. Timmy in the draft. I'd like to change her judging others. Only God can judge. Now, I read that right this time. Drama. If you could change one thing about your significant other without them even knowing about the change, what would it be and why? It's Big Greasy Poll. Let us know on the 3WV Facebook page. What's good? Coming up in minutes on this National Dog Day. We got some science that will bring you joy after Ozzy.

0: 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That eyesore of a half-built Dewberry Hotel could have a resolution near the downtown mall in Charlottesville. Details, three things you need to know before you go, coming up in minutes.
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0: You ever feel like your dog knows exactly how you're feeling just by looking at you? Well, you might be right, because a new study just showed that dogs are very tuned in to our emotions. You got that empath dog, or it seems like that dog smiles right back at you. Happy faces activated a region of their brain associated with rewards. During a recent brain scan with scientists, that means dogs are happy when they see a smiling face, even if they've never met the person before. To them, it's like getting a treat. The study involved mostly border collies, so more research is needed to see how breeds react, but it's a good thing to try on your own. Next time you see a dog, give them a smile. It might just make their day on this National Dog Day. And that, my friend, is what's good.
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0: Jefferson Starship just dropped a new single called Jetpack. Meanwhile, Randy Bachman teamed up with Burton Cummings for a Guess Who tour this year. Next year, he's taking Bachman-Turner Overdrive on the road. Stay tuned. The city of Charlottesville is taking action on the long-abandoned Dewberry Hotel property in the downtown mall. Yep, that's that half-built hotel that's been standing there for nearly two decades. The city of Charlottesville has asked owner John Dewberry to provide a concrete plan for the property within 60 days. TikTok, if they extend this, so help me. And finally,
2: here's a little gal that I know you're going to really learn to love. She ain't no dumb blonde, though. Pretty Miss Dolly Parton.

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5: 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And then I'll be a rock star, and I'll feel good about being in the Rock and Roll Hall of Fame. That was what Dolly was all about. Her legacy is being remembered in Central Virginia. The Greene County Library supports a chapter of the Dolly Parton Imagination Library. My two-year-old

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1: Director Carla Williams has published an open letter to the UVA community that 2025's record-setting 11-3 football season isn't a goal to celebrate, but the intention is making 2025 the standard. In a pitch, she writes, doing so requires continued investment in our coaches, student-athletes, and program. It requires philanthropic support through the Virginia Athletics Foundation that matches donor intent and ensures your dollars are being directed to what's most meaningful to you. Entering the new season, she expressed sellout Scott Stadium, stand with our student athletes, invest in the future of Virginia athletics. The next chapter of Virginia football won't be written by chance. It'll be written by choice.
0: Thank you, Jay. Yeah, sell out Scott. It's going to be an amazing time this Saturday, and you get to be a part of it, Scott Stadium. We're going to announce more winners, by the way, with the Who's Got the Helmet contest, and they're going to get 4-pack of tickets for UVA NC State. I say they, maybe you. Maybe you try to guess where that football helmet was in Central Virginia at 3WV.com. You could be getting an early phone call from us. Patchy morning fog to start things out. Partly sunny overall today. High of 85, 62, and partly cloudy now here at 3WV.

0: 97.5, 3WV, your Big Greasy Breakfast with Morgan in the morning. 650 Funnies coming up in minutes. Who's got the helmet? And we had a lot of people guess where the UVA football helmet in Central Virginia was. And, you know, once they had the right answer, they're in the running to win a four-pack of tickets, and we're drawing winners left and right. Shannon Dean in Charlottesville, where did you think the football helmet was at 3WV.com?
1: Ting Pavilion.
0: Ting Pavilion, that's it, man. Shannon, going to the game this Saturday. UVA, NC State should be a lot of fun, brother.
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2: 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This is the Big Greasy Breakfast with Mort in the Morning. Confessions.
3: Confessions. I have this phobia of dead animals because when I was 11, my mom told me our pet guinea pig Percy had died, but she had heard on the radio that if you warm them up sometimes, they can come back to life. So me and my sister laid him on the electric fireplace and he started burning.
4: Confessions.
5: I had to stop going to my favorite restaurant because my son got himself a job washing dishes there. And I know how badly he washes them at home.
4: Confessions.
0: I put one sock on first, then the rest of my clothes, and end with the final sock. I started a few years ago, and now I can't stop.
4: Confessions.
6: I was watching video of a beautiful part of the world that came up on my Instagram feed, but it was so shaky I couldn't stand to watch. 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I later realized that it was earthquake footage. I felt so guilty that I made a donation.

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Tom's Tricky Question. 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
4: Here's what's making news this morning. City Attorney John Maddox has sent a letter to Dewberry's ownership to submit a plan of development for the hotel that's been an unfinished skeleton on Water Street since 2009, or put it up for sale. Short of a satisfactory response, Maddox writes, the city will take any legal avenue available, including possibly having it declared a blighted property. A 48-year-old Madison Heights woman was arrested Tuesday after attempting to bring a firearm into Monticello High School. Albemarle Police say Bridget Counts has been charged with felony possession of a firearm on the school property. President Trump has ordered U.S. flags at half-staff, and Governor Spanberger has ordered state flags the same in honor of Dolly Parton, who passed yesterday at the age of 80. News anytime, SevoRightNow.com. I'm Jay Hart.
5: Thank you, Jay. 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Beautiful day ahead. Partly sunny, high of 85. We'll take it 62, and partly sunny now here at 3WV.

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0: 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Coming up in minutes, we'll solve Tom's tricky question.
1: 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Fun facts.
0: Facts.
1: I was the first hippie in my family.
0: Facts.
1: I was the first one to be deployed overseas.
0: Facts.
1: I was the first one to...
0: Facts! Oh, wait, sorry.
1: Hate country music.
0: Okay.
1: And I love Dolly Parton. She was a great human, but I can't stand country music.
0: I thought you were going to be calling crying over Dolly Parton.
1: No, man. I was the first hippie in my family.
0: Well, Dolly was a music icon, not just in
1: she
0: country.
1: She was not... She shouldn't have been inducted to the Hall of Fame of rock and roll.
0: But she said, I don't have any rock songs. I don't know why I'm inducted here, so I'm going
1: to
0: make a rock album.
1: She got to sing with Queen.
0: She made a rock album with Paul McCartney and Mick Jagger.
1: Right. Oh, yeah.
0: Yeah, and then later she said, now I've got a rock album, and therefore I'm happy to be in the Rock and Roll Hall of Fame. That was the power
1: of
0: Dolly.
1: All right, all right. I apologize to all them country
0: music fans. You should be very apologetic. You should be ashamed of yourself. Facts.

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One of those is listening to Living Color, Cult of Personality there, 97.5 3WV. The other thing is a concert announcement. 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

0: 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What is it? 434-295-3460. About a quarter of you have no idea how to turn this on. We talking about a machine here? We talking about a person? I don't know. You tell me. 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
3: 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What is it? 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
2: 434-295-3460. 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We do not know how to turn this on. What is it?
3: Good morning. Is the answer your wife?
2: Really counting on that being the first guess, and I was right.
4: A woman.
5: Coffee pot.
6: Hello.
2: Hello.
6: I'm going to guess a curling iron.
2: It's a good one. Yeah, I get a little nervous

0: about the curling iron myself. It's not the curling iron, but keep trying, okay? 3WV, good morning.
1: Good morning.
0: Yo!
1: Yo.
0: What's your guess?
1: Could you repeat?
0: Sure, yeah. 25% of men do not know how to turn this on.
1: There's so many things. I will say, oh my goodness gracious, how about a lawnmower?
0: Lawnmower. Oh, I was going to say, follow your heart. What is your gut telling you right now?
1: My gut right now is telling me a light bulb.
0: Oof. Ugh. Neither of those, thankfully. 434-295-3460. All right. It is an appliance. The answer is an appliance. Now, what is it? Grateful Dub tickets for Friday, September 11th, Jefferson Theater. On the line, 800-248-1-3WV.

0: We return to a familiar debate here in minutes on 97.5 3WV, a certain activity and whether it's a sport or not. And no, we're not going back to is NASCAR a sport or not. Details coming up in minutes. You're on the Big Greasy Breakfast with Morgan in the Morning. .334-295-3460, Tom's tricky question. About 25% of men do not know how to turn this on. We cannot turn this on, no matter how hard we try.
1: A redheaded female.
0: No. Goodbye, Cliffy. You're drunk.
1: How about a woman?
0: Not a woman.
2: Good morning, sunshine.
0: What up, sunshine? What do you got?
2: Would it be a washing machine?
0: Washing machine! Yeah! They don't know how to turn on the washing machine. It's not a woman, believe it or not, either. You got a washing machine, so you got a pair of tickets for Grateful Dub, Jefferson Theater, Friday, September 11th. Who's this and where are you from?
2: Oh, that's awesome. Ashley Stanley from Madison, Virginia.
0: The Mountaineers of Madison.
2: Yes. 3WV rocks. Woo!
0: That's what I'm talking about. More chances for you to win Grateful Dub tickets tomorrow, 7:20.
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4: 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It'll be written by choice.
5: 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Another not too shabby kind of day, partly sunny, high of 85. Get outside and enjoy it. Clear, 64 now here at 3WV.

0: think it goes without saying you're a pretty passionate person, right? 97.5 3WV, and people are very passionate about this topic. Is it a sport? And if it is, what's the score? Cheerleading. Is it a sport? I've gone off and on over the years on this one. You know, you get the cheerleading moms and the cheerleaders calling, and then you get this.
1: Hell no. Then I'm a sport. I can go out there and cheerlead the animals, and they'll do a dance for me.
0: 434-295-3460. On that note, Cliffy, please continue. That is not what I thought this answer was going. Explain why it's not a sport.
1: You don't know what's going to come out of my mouth.
0: I know. Explain to me why this is not a sport.
1: They're cheering.
0: Uh-huh.
1: The ones that doing the sports on the field getting the hell beat out of them.
0: Takes a lot of athletic talent to do what they do.
1: Yes.
0: Right? You know? All the jumps, yes, and kicks and moves and whatnot.
1: But do they catch a football?
0: There's so many different sports out there that does not involve catching a football.
1: No, no. There's only football.
0: So not NASCAR? Soccer. Is NASCAR a sport?
1: No, it's crashing and running fast.
0: Okay. 800-248-1-3WV.

0: It's always a hot topic when you ask a question like, is cheerleading a sport? 97.5 3WV. It's a random topic. It sure is. But, you know, when we talk about it, people get a little passionate about it.
1: Good morning. Hey, cheerleading is most definitely a sport. Spend hours and hours practicing. They have skills.
0: Skills that we do not have.
1: Exactly. I would like to see any football player do some of the stunts that they do. They
0: no way.
1: Tether around.
0: Thanks for calling. I love it. 3WV, what say you?
2: No. It's a side activity.
0: Okay.
2: It's not a sport. It's an activity to a sport.
0: So all that athleticism.
2: It's like being a gymnast. Is that a sport? No, not always.
0: What about pro wrestling?
2: That's just phony. Yeah, that can be a sport.
0: Okay. That takes more choreography than cheerleading, I would think, right?
2: Yeah, but you actually got to hurt yourself.
0: What about NASCAR?
2: That's a sport. You're racing cars.
0: But you're sitting down. There's no athleticism in that.
2: It is when you're running into a wall.
0: But they can fall on their face on the gymnasium floor.
2: Or they can break their neck on the uneven bars.
0: Right. I would think that is an athletic sport.
2: Smoking weed can be a sport. You can't pass out.
0: Thank you. Thank you very much.
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0: Street since 2009 or put it up for sale. Short of a satisfactory response, Maddox writes, the city will take any legal avenue available, including possibly having it declared a blighted property. A 48-year-old Madison Heights woman was arrested Tuesday after attempting to bring a firearm into Monticello High School. Albemarle police say Bridget Counts has been charged with felony possession of a firearm on school property. President Trump has ordered U.S. flags at half-staff, and Governor Spanberger has ordered state flags the same in honor of Dolly Parton, who passed yesterday at the age of 80. News anytime, SevoRightNow.com. I'm Jay Hart.
1: Thank you, Jay. Partly sunny, high of 85, not too shabby, 62 and clear now here at 3WV.
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0: 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I've got tasks in front of me that I'm going to ask you, and we'll say, would you do it yourself or pay $100 for someone else to do it? And these tasks are no small tasks. You'll find out why and all the weirdness coming up next on the BGB.
1: 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Mind Snack.
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0: So there is a police department that took to social media to ask the public to help them identify a suspect. The suspect is not your stupid citizen in minutes. Oh, no, we have stupid citizens involved here. The reasoning behind looking for the suspect is what's in question. Full story coming up in minutes. Here are the Big Greasy Breakfast with Morgan in the Morning on 97.5 3WV. Every now and then we're in the mood to play a random game. Huntier from Orange, let's play this. Would you do this yourself or pay someone $100 to do it for you? Since you're a hard-working dude, I'm going to give you a bunch of scenarios. You tell me whether you would pay someone or do it yourself. You ready?
1: Oh, yeah, I'm ready.
0: All right. Tell your boss they have a large booger hanging out of their nose. Do it yourself or pay someone $100.

0: $500 to do it for you.
1: No.
0: You'd pay someone to have someone do that?
1: Man, I'm leaving that one, man. I want everyone to see that one.
0: So you ain't paying. You just want to leave that hanging.
1: I wouldn't even say a word about that, man. I would leave that one alone and let everybody else take a good look at it, too.
0: All right. How about changing your mother-in-law's diaper?
1: Holy for Jimmy Kareemy. Why did you say that? Because do you know that I'm kind of at that point where I've got to do that sort of thing?
0: Do you do that?
1: I got to do it.
0: And you do it. Do you pay someone $100 or do this yourself, your last one? Do you tell your friend their partner is cheating on them?
1: Ricky, I told you she's cheating on you.
0: You could have, confronted him individually. You didn't have to do it here on 3WV.
1: Almost came up last Friday to see you up there, but I've just...
0: Almost doesn't count. I don't want to hear any more of your excuses. Orange.
1: Hey, I was changing the diaper of my freaking mother-in-law, man.
0: Do it yourself or pay $100 to meet me last Friday. You probably would pay somebody. Thank you so much, brother. Yeah.

0: I died and you walked by and said no.
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1: So let's say you're walking through a Walmart in Charlottesville and you see a few bills on the ground. Would you consider it your lucky day, or would you be scared to touch it because you could be thrown in jail? I guess it depends on how much money, right? Okay, how about $30? A police department in Albany, Georgia, took to social media to ask the public to help them identify a suspect who found $30 on the ground at Walmart and just kept it. They even have surveillance image, which appeared to show a poor old man. See, you would think cops are too busy for this, but no! And the post went viral because there's a large debate. The debate where people mock the police for spending their time trying to track down this guy. Some complained that their tax dollars should be put to better use. Others argued that if the money was just sitting on the ground, it should be finders keepers. What do you think? Here's something that's even crazier, though. The police chief gave a press conference to address multiple recent shootings that they're investigating, but also took a large part of that time to talk about this Walmart thief, if you want to call it that. $30 on the ground, he took it. Finders keepers. He said that property is property, and that if the police didn't post about it, the guy wouldn't have returned the cash. They must have the detectives working in shifts here. This kind of brings me to a personal confession of mine. I was just in the ocean, Virginia Beach. Felt something brush the back of my leg. I thought it was seaweed. Grabbed it. It was a $20 bill. You know what I did? I walked back to my beach spot, put it in my bag, and used it to buy lemonade on the way back to the car. I've been carrying this dark secret all these years, and I just couldn't bear to hold it any longer. I deserve the chair.
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0: 97.5, 3WV, your workforce rock block, coming up in minutes thanks to Wahoo Barbecue. Usually it's three songs, one band or artist, and our hearts and minds are heavy with the passing of Dolly Parton yesterday at the age of 80. So what do I do here? I mean, I can't not talk about Dolly. I think a solid montage of her greatest hits definitely will be heard, and I think we will play the artist that rocked with Dolly. It's not three songs from one band or artist specifically this time around, but I think today we can break some rules. So find out which artists we're going to be putting the spotlight on as we remember Dolly Parton. 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
4: What was so cool about Dolly Parton being inducted in the Rock and Roll Hall of Fame was the fact that she got up and said, I am not a rocker. I don't know why I've been inducted into this. It's a huge honor, but I don't qualify. So I'm going to go out and I'm going to create a rock album and I'm going to bring in all these heavy hitters and release a new album. And then I can say, I will accept being in the Rock and Roll Hall of Fame. That was Dolly. She marched to the beat of her own drum. And we lost a music icon yesterday for sure, at the age of 80. Your Workforce Rock Block, thanks to Paul McCartney. Three songs, one banner artist. We usually do that. Today, we're playing the rockers that were with Dolly, like Sir Paul McCartney, who posted an emotional Instagram post yesterday, writing that it is hard to imagine living in a world without Dolly.

So when Dolly Parton says, I'm going to make a rock album, a lot of us thought, oh, okay, cool. She's just going to either create her own rock music or she's going to just cover some songs. And she did cover some songs, but she brought in the heavy hitters, and one of those being Sir Paul McCartney, and they covered Let It Be together. 97.5 3WV. Workforce Rock Block, thanks to Wahoo Barbecue. Elton John also stepped up here. Said he was shocked and devastated on social media, as many of us were. A giant of an artist, unique and irreplaceable with the kindest heart. They came together for Don't Let the Sun Go Down on Me, 3WV.

Going back to 1974, Sir Elton John, Don't Let the Sun Go Down on Me, 97.5, 3WV, and your workforce rock block. It is three songs, usually one banner artist. We are playing the music of people who worked with Dolly, especially on her Rockstar album, as we remember the passing of Dolly Parton, a music icon, as she passed away at the age of 80 yesterday. She also worked with Steve Perry. Steve went on social media and said that he heard the sad news, of course, of the passing. Very much enjoyed working with her on that Rockstar record. A true timeless legend, and she always will be just that. They covered Journey's Open Arms, 3WV.

0: 97.5 3WV remembers the life of Dolly Parton and playing the rock stars that had the opportunity to play with her on a rock star album. We heard Journey there, Open Arms, Steve Perry, and she did a cover of Open Arms. We heard from Sir Elton John. We heard the Beatles' Let It Be. And, of course, she did some work with Paul McCartney. Getting some texts here, Gio in Afton, thank you for all the Dolly Parton props. My heart hurts. And I agree with Sir Paul. Hard to imagine a world without Dolly. We also have Matt listening on the 3WV app in Fredericksburg. An excellent tribute, Tom. Great work, sir. Respect. Well, the respect going to the music trailblazer known as Dolly Parton. Not just for women in country music, but women in all the entire music industry, for business women, et cetera, et cetera. Actresses, too, for that matter. My gosh, she was a great actor. And it was a pretty sudden shock that Dolly Parton was to be leaving this earth. But at the same time, it's kind of cool. The people, tributes, and social media, how the American flag and the Virginia State flag is going to be flying half-staff, ordered in honor of Dolly Parton, as it should. 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Slow-smoked, fast favorites, right when you need it. 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
7: Here's what's making news this morning. City Attorney John Maddox has sent a letter to Dewberry's ownership to submit a plan of development for the hotel that's been an unfinished skeleton on Water Street since 2009, or put it up for sale. Short of a satisfactory response, Maddox writes the city will take any legal avenue available, including possibly having it declared a blighted property. A 48-year-old Madison Heights woman was arrested Tuesday after attempting to bring a firearm into Monticello High School. Albemarle police say Bridget Counts has been charged with felony possession of a firearm on the school property. President Trump has ordered U.S. flags at half staff, and Governor Spanberger has ordered state flags the same in honor of Dolly Parton, who passed yesterday at the age of 80. News anytime, SevoRightNow.com. I'm Jay Hart.
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Greasy Breakfast with Morgan in the Morning, serving up classic rock, questionable decisions, and enough hair gel on his head to waterproof a kayak. 3WV.

0: 97.5 3WV. Who's got the helmet? We placed a UVA football helmet somewhere in Central Virginia, and you had to guess where the helmet was at 3WV.com or the 3WV app. If you guessed correctly, you're in the running to win a four-pack of tickets for this Saturday's game. UVA taking on NC State, season opener at Scott Stadium. Greg and Orange, where did you think the helmet was?
1: Tang Pavilion.
0: Tang Pavilion is right, and you are going to see UVA NC State this Saturday.
1: Excellent.
0: Four pack of tickets, my friend. Congratulations.
1: Thank you so much.
0: And who are you taking with you?
1: Laura.
0: All right. Who's Laura?
1: My fiance.
0: Oh, there you go. I was like, okay, well, that could be any Laura. Every Laura is calling 3WV now. Like, oh, okay, I'm going to the game,
1: right?
0: I guess. There's only one Laura that you're marrying there, Greg. Only one.
1: Yeah, that's right.
0: Yeah, my man.
1: Nobody,
0: don't get in trouble
1: nobody
0: now.
1: Nobody knows that. 3WV rocks.

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1: Morgan.
0: Ah, hunty, yeah. From Orange.
1: I got a question for you.
0: Uh-huh.
1: So you're coming to work in the morning. You're driving down the road. You know, you want to take your time. You leave early from your house to come to work so that you can arrive on time at you know, wherever you work. And some fool comes blowing up behind you, blaring the horn and blinking the lights when you're doing the speed limit now, bear in mind.
0: Mm-hmm.
1: You're doing the speed limit, and they continue to blare their horn and almost blow you off the side of the road. After you let them go by, do you speed up and give them the same, or do you just lay back and do nothing?
0: Where were you driving?
1: I was driving between Gordonsville and Charlottesville.
0: Uh-huh. And what were you driving?
1: They tried to run me off the side of the road.
0: I know. Calm down. What were you driving?
1: A Spark car. My 1996 28 Ford Focus.
0: I love how you

0: sublimation in our vehicle.
1: What?
0: Yes.
1: What is that again?
0: A sublime palette of odoriferous emanations. That's why my car smells like a fart.
2: It's the Big Greasy Breakfast. Freedom, you

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We'll talk again tomorrow morning for your Big Greasy Breakfast, 3WV.

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Good morning. I'm Roxy on the J-O-B, filling in for Tawny once again with Bon Jovi.

0: 97.5 3WV rocks with Nirvana. I'm Roxy. Now, if you've ever been to a UVA football game and you've taken the fan shuttle, yeah, you know, at the end of the game, there's a long line to get on that shuttle, right? I've been there a few times. Well, we've got something for you this football season, starting with the home game on Saturday against NC State. 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

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I'm Roxy. Well, we're getting all excited. Opening day at Scott. Saturday, UVA takes on NC State. And I know of one person that's definitely going to be there. In fact, that person is going to be at every home game this season. Larry Johnson of Gordonsville, who is our text to touchdown winner. Courtesy of the Virginia Lottery and 3WV, won season tickets for the whole season at Scott Stadium. So, go Hoos!

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Hey, it's Roxy filling in for Tawny today. By the way, have you checked out 3WV's Facebook, Instagram, and TikTok? Did you see Morgan in the

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as it ever was. Same as it ever was.

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I'm Roxy. 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And it could be your choice of three songs by one artist or band that powers you through the workday. 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
5: Weather forecast: a quiet day today with mostly sunny skies, a high 87. Overnight, mostly cloudy, low 68. Thursday could get a little noisy, partly sunny with a chance of afternoon showers and storms, high 89. Friday, partly sunny, chance of afternoon showers and storms, the high 86. From the WINA Newsroom, I'm Jay Hart.
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Hey, it's Roxy. You know, tomorrow we could see some more of those thunderstorms like we've been seeing off and on for the last couple of weeks. Yeah, just be aware of that. Here's Billy Squier on 97.5 3WV rocks.

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I'm Roxy, filling in for Tawny. 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

0: 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I'm Roxy with a look at today, August 26th in rock history. While on their Love Gun tour in 1977, Kiss play the first of three nights at the Forum in L.A. The shows are compiled for their Kiss Alive 2 album, released in October. Also in 1970, Eric Clapton met Duane Allman at the Allman Brothers show in Miami and invited him to the studios for an all-night jam. The two mutual fans became fast friends, and Eric invited Duane to sit in with his new project, Derek and the Dominoes. And today in 1968, the Beatles released Hey Jude, backed with Revolution. It'll become one of the band's biggest hits. And that's a look at today, August 26th in rock history.
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3: 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Central Virginia weather.
4: Weather forecast, a quiet day today with mostly sunny skies, a high 87. Overnight, mostly cloudy, low 68. Thursday could get a little noisy, partly sunny with a chance of afternoon showers and storms, high 89. Friday, partly sunny, chance of afternoon showers and storms, the high 86. 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

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I'm Roxy. So for lunch today, I got to go heat it up in the microwave. It's some leftovers from last night's Chinese takeout. What does your lunch look like today? Well, it could look a whole lot better. Trust me. I've got details coming up.

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1: That's T-Rex. I'm Roxy, filling in for Tawny. And lunch could look a whole lot better than it did today. Yeah, what was it? A sandwich? Kind of boring. Maybe you hit the fast food drive-thru. Maybe you had some leftovers that you heated up in the microwave. Well, how would you like to have some great barbecue from Vision Barbecue? 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

0: Tonight, mostly cloudy, low 68. Thursday could get a little noisy, partly sunny with a chance of afternoon showers and storms, high 89. Friday, partly sunny, chance of afternoon showers and storms, the high 86. From the WINA newsroom, I'm Jay Hart.
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0: 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I'm Roxy. Now, have you ever gone to a UVA home game? You know, and maybe you're not one of the big donors that gets the good spots. Okay? You park with the rest of the fans over by JPJ or in the UVA park and you take the fan shuttle. I mean, it's great that they offer that service because it would be a long walk, especially on a hot day, to Scott Stadium. 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

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I'm Roxy, filling in for Tawny on the J-O-B. Larry Johnson of Gordonsville, big winner for this football season. He got season tickets, courtesy of the Virginia Lottery, 3WV. So maybe wave to him at the stadium. Here's Incubus on 97.5.

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I'm Roxy, filling in for Tawny. You know that eyesore that's been on the downtown mall? As long as I can remember, I've been in Charlottesville about 17 years. The abandoned Landmark Hotel or Dewberry Hotel, whatever you want to call it. Well, the city has had enough. Tom Morgan has details about that on our social media, Facebook,

Dewberry Hotel, whatever you want to call it. Well, the city has had enough. Tom Morgan has details about that on our social media, Facebook.

0: 97.5 3WV Rocks with Rainbow. I'm Roxy on the J-O-B. Filling in for Tawny today. 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
8: Weather forecast, a quiet day today with mostly sunny skies, a high 87. Overnight, mostly cloudy, low 68. Thursday could get a little noisy, partly sunny with a chance of afternoon showers and storms, high 89. Friday, partly sunny, chance of afternoon showers and storms, the high 86. 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
1: The Giant Sean Hood on 97.5 3 WV, back in the captain's chair, piloting the mighty Wurlitzer today on hump day, halfway through the work week. Hopefully you're having a good week. I mean, all things considered, I'm having a good week. I mean, obviously there's been some sad news. We learned about Dolly Parton, and then we learned about Tim Curry, which, heartbreaking to me. I'm going to go home and watch Rocky Horror Picture Show tonight, or maybe Clue, or It, or all of them. I don't know. But we're not going to focus on that. We're going to focus on some things today to make us smile. We're going to talk about your idiot of the day, smile story of the day, chance of the 420 giveaway, which gives you a chance at a prize pack from Higher Education, Central Virginia's original high-quality smoke shop and dispensary with two locations in Charlottesville and Zion Crossroads. We're also going to talk about the nostalgic websites we used to spend way too much time on, and a really stupid new trend in footwear, if you can even call it that. We'll talk about it. Aerosmith right now, though, kicking everything off. Ragdoll on 3WV.

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4: 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Central Virginia weather.
5: Weather forecast, a quiet day today with mostly sunny skies, a high 87. Overnight, mostly cloudy, low 68. Thursday could get a little noisy, partly sunny with a chance of afternoon showers and storms, high 89. Friday, partly sunny, chance of afternoon showers and storms, the high 86. From the WINA Newsroom, I'm Jay Hart.
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Urgin from Foreigner on 97.5 3WV. Congratulations to Larry Johnson of Gordonsville. By the way, not the 90s Charlotte Hornets player, but Larry Johnson of Gordonsville. He won season tickets for the upcoming UVA football season, courtesy of the Virginia Lottery, as part of the Text to Touchdown contest. And that's why we tell you to be listening. So keep listening, because there will be more UVA football ticket opportunities that will be happening right here for you on 97.5 3WV. Guns N' Roses, Paradise City rocks.

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8: And here at Shell on 3WV, smile story of the day. In 2018, an Irish father of three was given a 5% chance of ever walking again after he was left paralyzed from the rib cage down. But now he's walking 3,000 miles across America on foot. His name is Fergus Farrell, and after going through months of rehab, he gradually learned to walk again, and he's gotten so strong since then he's even completed ultra marathons. Fergus kicked off his journey at the Brooklyn Bridge and plans to reach the Santa Monica Pier in 75 days. He expects to take about 80,000 steps a day as he crosses 11 states to get out west. He's also raising money for the Christopher and Dana Reeve Foundation in Ireland. Wow. I mean, turned everything around. 5% chance, and not only is he walking again, he's walking across America and raising money for a good cause while he's at it. And that is your smile story of the day.
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0: School is back in session. 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

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And it is time to kick off the Bold Rock Rock Block, sponsored by Bold Rock Hard Cider. You asked, Bold Rock listened. Honey Crisp is back for another round with a tonny forward flavor, lively crispness, and juicy finish. It's 4.7%, by the way.

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0: Rolling Stones, I Can't Get No Satisfaction on 97.5 3WB. And how do you like that? 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Jackal is returning to the foundry at Basic City Beer Company in Waynesboro on Thanksgiving Eve. 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
2: 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This is Eric Abaugh from Charlie Abaugh Kia, and this is Car Buying 101. 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

Come together, Aerosmith on 97.5 3WV. And I really feel like we can all come together and hate on these because I don't understand why they're a thing. Another shoe brand has debuted, Barefoot Heels, which are similar to fancy high heels, but there's nothing on the front. It's literally just a heel that you strap on. And you're walking on the ball of your foot otherwise. It's supposed to be really high fashion and everything, and people are talking about how great it is. And I'm like, no, there's a Chanel version that costs around $2,000, and there's another one coming out that won't cost that. But either way, no. Do you know how gross it is out? Like, I'm not going. Imagine people who live somewhere like New York or something. It's bad enough anywhere. But imagine people who live in like New York or something, or LA, or places where, you know, they would do this kind of fashion stuff on the regular. And then you're just walking around in those. No, thank you. I don't want to step in the warm dog pee without a shoe on. Just my take.

0: Billy Idol, Dancing With Myself on 97.5 3WV. And this Friday is Free Show Friday. Don't forget about that. I gave you kind of a heads up on that earlier. But a reminder, you can win tickets to see Jackal at the Foundry in Waynesboro on Thanksgiving Eve. 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And when you hear it, you text that to 434-295-3460. That is how Free Show Friday works. So make sure you're listening on Friday, starting at 8 a.m. during the Big Greasy Breakfast right here on 3WV. 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

0: School is back in session. 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

Leonard Skinner, Sweet Home Alabama on 3WV. What websites did you used to spend all your time on? Nostalgic websites. I'm not talking about things that were around a year or two ago. I'm talking about things from years ago. Like some of the top answers people have given online have been MySpace, LiveJournal, Chat Roulette, and AOL Instant Messenger. Man, I used AOL Instant Messenger so much. Another big one for me was E-Bombs World. That was another big one for me. What did you use? What was your big site back in the day, man? I'm talking about the Wild West days of the internet. Where did you spend way too much time? Text me 434-295-3460.

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Bon Jovi, Living on a Prayer on 97.5 3WV. And what sites did you live on back in the day in the Wild West days of the internet? A lot of people online saying MySpace, Neopets, AOL Instant Messenger, Ask Jeeves. I remember Ask Jeeves. It's where you asked a computer butler to Google things for you. Essentially is how that worked. Napster. I think you could throw LimeWire in there with that. Yeah. Okay. All right. Let's see. I got some text messages here from you guys at 434-295-3460. 434-295-3460. Sorry, just got the number in my head and it turned into a song for some reason. I got MySpace numerous times here. Makeup Alley. I never actually knew that one. Makeup Alley wasn't something that I was aware of. Rotten.com. I avoided that one. That one was not for me. A lot of people used it, but it was not for me. Stumble Upon, before it got bad weird. I don't even know what Stumble Upon is. And oh, Yahoo chat rooms. Man, who remembers Yahoo chat rooms before you could, and even the message boards before there were actual chat rooms, right? Holy cow. Feeling old. Tom Petty and the Heartbreakers, Refugee on 3WV.

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AAA released a new study which says that 79% of Americans driving admit to speeding because, quote, everyone else does it. 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But I won't do that.

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the car. 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I've got a surprise for you, as a matter of fact. Coming up here in just a few minutes, I have your idiot of the day. If you're new here, it was a surprise. If you've been here every day, you understand that that's what's coming up. Idiot of the day, but first, Foo Fighters, Learn to Fly, Rocks on 3WV.

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0: And I told you it was coming, your idiot of the day. A police department in Albany, Georgia, took to social media to ask the public to help them identify a suspect who found $30 on the ground at Walmart and kept it. They said an individual dropped $30 on the ground while shopping. This individual picked up the money, different individual, and did not turn it into the employees. They showed a surveillance image which appeared to show an older man. Apparently, the police were called about the missing money. Jeez, normally cops would be too busy to deal with something like that, but that's not the case here. The post went viral locally, and the guy did come forward and return the money to the police. His name wasn't released, and he hasn't commented. The victim elected not to press charges. I'm sorry, you mean the guy who dropped it? It wasn't stolen from him. He dropped it. There was a big debate on social media where people were mocking the police for spending time trying to track this guy down. Some complained their tax dollars should be put to better use. Others argue if you find money sitting on the ground, it's technically finders keepers. Even crazier, the police chief gave a press conference this week to address multiple recent shootings that they're investigating and still spent a few minutes talking about the Walmart thief. This is how much of a thing it became for them. No one said if this thief saw the person drop the money. If they did and they made no attempt to return it, that's dishonest. Right, I get that. But if you see random cash on the ground, you pick it up and throw it in your pocket, it's $30. It's not like it's $100, $1,000. Don't get me wrong, I would have tried to ask up at front and see if anybody was missing any money. But I can't fault the guy for just putting it in his pocket and moving on with his life. And he did turn it in once he learned there was somebody looking for it. This whole thing just seems like a big dumb situation.
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1: 97.5 3WV Central Virginia weather.
2: The mostly cloudy and humid with a thunderstorm around late, low temperature down to 65. Tomorrow, humid with clouds and sunshine, a shower in spots in the morning, followed by a couple of heavy thunderstorms in the afternoon, a high up to 87. Friday, times of clouds and sun with a thunderstorm to start the weekend, humid high up to 85. For SevilleRightNow.com, this is Marshall Amert.
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0: Alice Cooper, no more Mr. Nice Guy on 3WV. Opening day of UVA football is this Saturday as your Hoos are taking on NC State at Scott Stadium. And I know that you want to be there, but maybe you can't be. And that's all right, because you still won't miss any action. I'll tell you why, because pregame starts at 2:30 and kickoff is at 3:30. 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

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Thank you so much for hanging out. 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